girl with big blue eyes across the way, and she seemed to know what I was doing. I heard a voice in my head. It was her voice.

creatures on my head, except for one. 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If you focus on it, you could see it, but it was more or less an apparition. One of the others, it was a human. Well, it didn't, I don't know. And the monster, it was more of a feeling. Anyway, so this monster sort of stalked these people, or things, something. And this loose conglomerate assembled a panel to discuss what the hell they should do about this goddamn monster. Quite normal. She said that in her dream, she suggested that they buy the monster, or buy shares in the monster. That way, it would be a future responsibility to keep their eyes on. But for now, it was safe for them to return to their corners of the astral realm. One of the other in this group was a human. I asked her, did she want to have sex with him? And she said, no. She respected him, though. She said that she always ends up fucking weird things in her dreams. One time she had an orgasm in her sleep, and it was an abstract form that made her come. She was in a vacuum. This object would move from 2D to 3D. In the dream, she said she didn't have a body. So it's more accurate to say that the sculpture was she, and she was fucking herself. And it kind of reminds me of that saying that, God, I don't even know what it's from. That you only end up fucking yourself.

I know I said I need you, and that my heart was dying. I should have told you then that I was lying.

precursor. Life shall never be so.

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Thanks for granting me illusion that sometimes could mean inclusion. Not to scatter was my aim. Not to flatter was my claim.

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The sound of Jaffa Kid, but to do negative. We're going into another Thomas Bush. New album, Lost Domain. Do not slip.

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I am a mere fetus in my mother's belly. My mother is living

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Cut into black stars.

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Nature is a great teacher.

Hi, this is Andre for Little Radio, here from Lisbon. I'm doing another show for Flugadiskus and Olusam, our label. So you just listened to two long tracks, both involving a drumming GP, a percussion group from Porto. The first one was a piece they did together with the Portuguese composer Vasco Mendonça called Aphasia. And right after that, it was a track they did together with Joana Gama and Luis Fernandes from the 2020 record Textures in Line. It's called Two Poles. I'm going to put some tracks from Joana Gama and Luis Fernandes just to continue like the narrative. So enjoy.

Joana Gama and Luís Fernandes are a Portuguese duo. They've been playing together for more than 10 years now. Luís Fernandes does the electronics. Joana Gama plays piano. She's classically trained. She has a few records of classical music that she has released. But then with Luís, she kind of like adventures herself. Well, both of them adventure themselves into contemporary music and electronic. So you listen to one track from the record There's No Knowing, and this last one was Debris from their latest record Strata, released last year. And to finish, we're going back to the beginning with Vasco Mendonça, a piece called Marathon from his upcoming album Third Place that all of them are going to release hopefully in June. We're counting on that, so we'll try to make it happen. This is a track that's not going to be on the vinyl, it's just digital only, and I hope you enjoy. And see you next time.

I was about 13 years old. 14, maybe. 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They're about 20 years old. And they're nice to us.

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And Laura says yes. And all of a sudden I feel this knot building up in my stomach. But when Laura gets in the truck with Rick, I go anyway. Stream in the woods. Full moon, I think. It's pale and light up. 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She begins to move her hips. 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
1: 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Beyond dreaming.